0: 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Sounds like freedom. Stay tuned.
1: It's been about 20 minutes since my last shopping spree. And I just can't not shop. You know? Shopping a lot, and I spend a lot of money on like clothes and things that I just don't need. So I made this rule for myself that I could only use the money that I earned from donating plasma. I could only use that card if I wanted to go shopping, and then I use my other money that I get from my regular job for like bills and things that I need. But shopping, only this BioLife card. That way, I'm not really losing anything by going shopping. I'm just losing a little bit of plasma. That's not a big deal.

0: said us. There's no secrets anymore. There's definitely no secrets.
1: And I am no conspiracy theorist, but seriously, if there is, what is Siri overhearing? Surveilling.

0: always right. Everything I've said, I think it's time I say goodnight. I'll turn into a college girl after a couple vodkas.
1: Right, just gossiping and giving all my secrets away, but there's no secrets anymore.

when the world got involved, and I woke up older, with the flag of surrender draped across my shoulder. Remember before, when we cared about things like who was the tallest, waiting round for the adults to stop talking, but they can't see past what absorbs them. When I grow up, I'll do it different, trying to change the world by wishing. If I could have it all, whatever I liked, I just want everyone to be alright.

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Sounds like freedom. In replica domenica alle 13. Super Soul, Spartaco Super Anima Show.

Black is that little space we find in the dark each night without a light, in the bend of dark arms, safe from trauma, grief, and strife. Black is the color of real jungle fever in Belize, Tanzania, or Papua New Guinea. Sweaty black bodies swinging wildly, uninhibited, unashamed, unabashedly free. Black is the color of the Atlantic floor, the complexion of the sky god directly north. It is a sunset horizon disappearing into Ontario Lake. Black

asked me to play Merzik. I'm playing the Merzik. You want to talk over the Merzik? You want to talk? We were just having a conversation. I'm playing the Merzik for a reason.

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Sounds like freedom. In replica domenica alle 13. Super Soul, Spartaco Super Anima Show.

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I mean, it's just one little part of the world, but things take place there, too, just like everywhere else. That's why I can never take a vacation. I gotta be in my spot every morning at the same time. Every morning in the same spot at the same time.

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These past years had a foul appetite, no stars in the skies, just bright satellites with misleading constellations. Yet through the tribulation, found a space in the equation. With brethren and fam, I found my place in the grand sum. These last years have been trenches, everybody's been soldiers. The blues have been bold, so the joy must be bolder. I've got hope to see this over, good times coming in the rota. We're bound for beyond the home stretch, I've got you.

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Can't afford the new shirt, might get a tattoo instead. 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And this time could really be the one, I've got a feeling. So fly the flag for the right reason. Makes a change for some of you. It's amazing what a bit of football and sun can do. And we might not own our homes, but we still want the boys to bring it back.

chakram talk. Snakes in a tailored suit, build me a throne. Try to tighten the noose. Handshake hollow, can read what the motive is. Smile at Judas, leopold, they're close and kiss. I seen the pattern, every promise got a rental lease. Truth don't live where the mouth wants to say.

The love that shine goes when the rent is due. 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Say it's love, but the math never added right. Every word cut the feet when you scan it twice.

projects. Your boy learned the battle rap. The more my punch connected, the less I had to scrap, and that's real rap. I don't talk to connect lines. I really try to be the president. I face the gun line. Two different mindsets. When you was in a gang, I was trying to build a paramilitary out in Port-au-Prince. Now listen, I got a new acquisition. You could go from drug dealing to a corporation. From cooking in the kitchen, boardroom meetings, quarter breaks to quarter reports and rotation. See, I flipped the hustle to world domination. Why sit in a cell when you can sail an ocean and feel like Fresh Prince with a butler from England? 1996 Bordeaux

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0: It always will be. It always has been. It always has been. It always has been. It always has been. It always happens. It always happens. It always happens. It always happens. It always happens. It always happens. It always happens. It always happens. It always happens. This always happens. This always happens. This always happens. This always happens. This always happens. This always happens. This always happens. This always happens. This always happens.
1: It always will be. It always will be. It always will be. It always will be. It always will be.

split, Scots pine, floodplain, sunshine, bare soil, beige scrub, green fields, brown mud, church clock, homestead, pasture, seed head, graveyard, old stone, wire fence, tree alone, power lines, metal tracks, grinding wheels, chimney stacks.

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Evergreens, tough grass, plowed fields, hedgerows.